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1: 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Continuing the concert, now listen to rag Ramkali. Khyal Vilambit Ektal, Maacharya. Drit Tintal, Sagari Rain Ke Jaage.

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1: 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In today's program, we bring you Tabla Solo by Zakir Hussain, Sarangi Lehra by Sultan Khan. Let us listen to Teen Taal.

That was Teen Taal. You are listening to Tabla Solo by Zakir Hussain, Sarangi Lehra by Sultan Khan. Now, let us listen to Ek Taal.

Take it, take it, take it, take it, take it, take it, take it, take it, take it, take it, take it, take it, take it, take it, take it, take it, take it, take it, take it, take it, take it, take it, take it, take it, take it, take it, take it, take it, take it, take it, take it, take it, take it, take it, take it, take it, take it, take it, take it, take it, take it, take it, take it, take it, take it, take it, take it, take it, take it, take it, take it, take it, take it, take it, take it, take it, take it, take it, take it, take it, take it, take it, take it, take it, take it, take it, take it, take it, take it, take it, take it, take it, take it, take it, take it, take it, take it, take it, take it, take it, take it, take it, take it, take it, take it, take it, take it, take it, take it, take it, take it, take it, take it, take it, take it, take it, take it, take it, take it, take it, take it, take it, take it, take it, take it, take it, take it, take it, take it, take it, take it, take it, take it, take it, take it, take it, take it, take it, take it, take it, take it, take it, take it, take it, take it, take it

That was Ek Taal. You were listening to Tabla Solo by Zakir Hussain. Saringi Lehra was given by Sultan Khan. This program is a contribution of Akashwani Bengaluru.

0: have enjoyed Muthuswami Dikshitulu composition Sadhu Jana Vinutam in Raggita Priya, said to Mr. Chaputal. Concluding his recital, Sri M.S. Balasubramanya Sarma now presents Prarabdham Itlundaga, a Tyagaraja Swami Kirtana in Rag Swaravali, said to Khanda Chaputal.
1: Karikramalo Chivariga Prarabdham Itlundaga Swaravali Ragam Khanda Chaputalam Tyagaraja Swami Var Kirtana.